0: Radio Plani.
1: This is the story of El Luto, a man who was born to be hunted like a wild animal because he was poor. But he refused to accept his fate, and today his honor has been restored.

0: Písničky z lásky.
1: Rádio Blaník. 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